Finger Death Punch. Nails in the Coffin. Royal Blood. 10/10. Сейчас Queens of the Stone Age. Insignificant Other.

Queens of the Stone Age. Insignificant Other. Прямо сейчас. Evanescence. Tell me when you've had enough.

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I said, you look so fine that I really wanna make you mine. 4, 5, 6, come on and get your kicks, now you don't need

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me when you've had enough. Прямо сейчас. Green Day. I'm never gonna RIP.

Tell me when you've had enough. Royal Blood. 10 over 10. Сейчас. Five Finger Death Punch. Nails in the Coffin.

Finger Death Punch. Nails in the Coffin. Royal Blood. 10 over 10. Сейчас. Queens of the Stone Age. Insignificant Other.